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2: 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I have a name and date of birth. I'm ready.
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2: Calling first name Tom Yankee, Robert Ocean, Nora Adam, correction Edward. 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

0: dispatch, data, FQ-30. This one's going to be New York City ID 802-497-730. This one's going to be 722-352-90.
1: I'll have them on the card. DMV should be down.
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0: Caller is a Harold Ricketts. States.
1: Driving Ellis.
0: Driving a camper next to the residence. The neighbor is outside shooting multiple guns. He believes is to get the neighbor to vacate the property. My partner was able to hear gunshots in the background.
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5: 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Union F 8 number 8. 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
0: All units will be 10-8. 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

0: 2013 for these 267 main commercial fire alarms. Gate number 2121 off of the
1: Kevin,
0: lane.
1: Kevin, you can patrol the We're McDonald's, 364 Dix Ave. Caller saying they have 8 subjects in a verbal altercation. There's no weapons. At one point it was physical. They're going to be on the west side of the building. State it was juveniles in a U-Haul box truck. The rest are outside of the vehicle.
2: Order.
0: 2014.
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0: Affirmative.
3: President information, I'll be in route to Crescent Park Town Court, drop off paperwork.
4: Where does that slip us? 2G34, Clifton Park Center, Richard Perry.
5: Yes, RAF, owned a property damage crash, 80 Route 146. Gray Volkswagen Jetta versus Deer, out of traffic.
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1: 2G13 Interstate, just south of exit 24. 531, just getting off.
2: 560552. 52. Why don't you guys hang out there if you haven't? Yeah, don't commit here yet.
0: GG 68625.
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3: Fire control for the last unit, you're very

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0: Last name, John, Ocean, Nora, Edward, Sam. 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Date of birth, 05091980. Middle initial, L. Lincoln.
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4: 2029. 971.

0: Class ALS with pitch down 270 Lakeshore Road, across of Ford Road and State Route 7. 68-year-old female, difficulty breathing.
1: We're back.
0: 270 Lakeshore Drive, correction, Lakeshore Road, off of Ford Road and State Route 7. 68-year-old female, difficulty breathing, at 2031.
2: EMS control.
3: EMS 723, driving on.
2: Ambulance 723 arriving, 2032.
4: The area of 17 Searles Road to back up to G92 for a verbal domestic.
5: Dick saying Quarry Crossing, I can start that way.
4: 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A verbal domestic, 2G90, is on scene and secured.
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0: 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A 79-year-old female, consular breathing, weakness, unable to walk. 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
0: 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You can show me in route down there. 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
3: 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You can get on grade 552, you can sorry, sir.
1: 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Did you want me to tone that call?
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2: EMS control, ambulance 745.
1: 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He's investigating the area.
2: Ambulance 745 responding, 2047.
0: 2047. 20-0, 21-0 on 5. Go ahead. We need down there. I just want to head down here. I had a pretty heavy plume of smoke, like it's drifted towards Warren County, but can't exactly pinpoint where it's coming from. You want 21-2 or fire truck? Negative, you can come down and we'll just see if we can pinpoint first. I don't know where anything is. Kind of drifting smoke.
3: Very safe.
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6: Rollin Street. The caller is about 17. 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She does not know that.
7: 901 contact fire control. 901 contact fire control 2049.
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4143 Sheriff Smith data. Name and date of birth. Last name is Woods. Common spelling. First name Noah. Common spelling. Middle initial J as in John. 7/9/1999.

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0: 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She is consular.
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0: Great.
1: Do it.
0: I'm gonna hold off on Route 9. There's a lot of people exiting still from Kaiser, Loop, and Careless.
2: We're gonna be clear the scene. The unit over on Lee Road, is he all set?
0: It is.
3: SL 05 can be off at Copeland.
4: 290, I'm not showing any units out on Lee Road.
2: Copy, I know there was that firearms complaint earlier. They must have cleared. I didn't have great reception where I was at. Thank you.
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3: Four and five, two shares of this. Fire oatmeal.
0: 21
5: girl. 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
0: EMS 2052.
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8: 54 Aviation, Dixon.
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6: Minnesota Avenue, Crusher Lizard Road and Central Avenue. Edith White reporting you, Markel King is refusing to leave the residence. No weapons, unknown intoxication. They are refusing to leave.
9: EMS 1950.
7: 179.
9: Transferring one to Saratoga.
0: Anyone Georgia?
10: Coming. 6-3 is going to stay at lot 85. I'm going to be off lot 86.
0: Reese.
7: 81 Ellsworth Avenue, the first floor apartment. Caller states that someone was throwing rocks at his residence. He stepped outside and was hit in the head with a rock. He's declining EMS. Did not get a visual of who did it. He'd like an interview.
5: Forward, guys.
3: Investigative lead, the medical subject may be staying at the budget end. We're in the patrol over there now. See if we can make contact.
2: 528537.
8: 2837.
2: My caller disconnected. Could hear a verbal dispute upon disconnection. Possibly three
0: EMS.
2: Individuals.
0: EMS
8: 179.
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0: Active domestic, 36 White Street, apartment number 2. Veronica Stevens is online, advising her daughter is yelling in the apartment at the top of her lungs.
1: Fire dispatch, 5654.
0: Fire dispatch.
1: Transporting 1 to the ER, 2 off the engine.
0: Transporting 1 to the shed, 2 off the engine, 2105.

0: 12 and 13. Be advised, it's going to be Shawnee. She's currently located in the hallway. The caller disconnected.
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0: 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I'm arriving elsewhere.
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1: Sheriff.
0: EMS is being they're secure. Both 939 open court.
1: 4105.
0: 4168 and 4178 and Sheriff 1.
2: 78.
0: Come up to lot 90. That's going to be our location. I hear you. I have to make contact now.
3: Well, 670 or 29.
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0: We're off of the air.
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0: Yes.
1: EMS 9851.
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1: Collins, negative, file negative OP.
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0: 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Responding 2-1-1.
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0: Thank you so much for clear copy.
1: Right.
0: Confirming you want the. Our last name is Summers, Sam Ocean, Michael, Michael, Edward, Robert, Joseph, Shawnee, Sam Henry, Adam, Nora, Isa. Middle is Sarah Dorothy. Sam Adam Robert Adam Henry. David Ocean Robert Ocean. Tom Henry Mickey. Date of birth 3/30.
1: Unfortunately, thank you.

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1: 7-1. Both units will be clear to go, okay?
0: 368, 87 southbound, 20, 24, 23.

0: 303 Horican Avenue, cross streets are Bennett Road and Tannery Road, a car deer accident. Caller is going to be inside her residence at 303. It's her Honda Civic.
1: Very much.
2: Thanks.
1: We have a hospital, mobile to three.
2: You're clear, mobile to three, but you're on three, three.
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7: State Route 22 in the area of State Route 67. Callers in Amanda Mason, State Bay.
2: Can you show us clear of our last call? Put us out on another multiple at the Albany Metro is arriving.
7: Low rate of speed. The truck has a ladder in the back.
2: Do you have another multiple at Albany? 21.
7: LA plates on the vehicle is northbound headed towards
2: EMS 5852. EMS 5852. And Rockland South Hospital.
8: 143 John Street, Hudson Falls, no smoke or fire visible. Before Hudson Falls, investigate the smell of smoke, correction, smell of something burning in the residence. 143 John Street, Hudson Falls, call reporting no smoke or fire visible. 2124.

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0: Yeah, I seen that. It's New Jersey, Zebra William Michael, 85 Michael.
2: Hey, that's 19.
1: Okay, 71.
2: I'm arriving.
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0: 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Order something in a residence.
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2: Affirmative. Yeah. Quarter 21, 29. 2G, 2G County. What's the time of call?
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4: 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Negative contact.
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Number 78 St. Elm Street, Greenwich, cross of Prospect Street and Whipple Place. See Conlon residence, 80-year-old male, fallen, not alert.

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2: 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Gallery McKenna Marler reporting an individual by the name of William Durkee smashed the rear window of her Honda Civic on Prospect Drive.
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0: Vancouver at Outback, eastbound.
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0: files, two from us, what's in Hudson Falls. 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
1: 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Multiple times throughout the day, he was tempted to be approached and ran off.
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1: 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For Mexico County, it's 100 near Turnpike Road. 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
1: 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It's going to be out of Carmel Town Police for larceny.

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1: 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Respond 42 Goodman Road, crossing at Thistle Road and State Route 8.
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3: 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Ambulance 757 responding 2204.
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0: Appreciate it, thank you.
5: Roger 17 of 12. Black expired on a Dodge Durango. Your VIN comes back expired as of 2022 on a Honda Odyssey to a Jeremiah Rickett. 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
3: 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It looks like if you stay to the left, it's on the corner of Prospect and Salem.
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0: Okay, just come in the parking lot. 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
1: 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He has no phone on him.
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1: Facility 435.
2: Hello, 77. Going to be off that 76 off Hamilton.
1: All right, Putnam units on scene, 2217.
2: Antonio Quesada.
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2: Well.
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0: 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She does not have any transportation.
1: Okay.
2: Received. I'll have the mail in my car. We'll be going to that address.
0: 528-2218.
3: Three County, negative contact around the park. I'll be off with 4193.
1: 23.

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0: number for AAA. 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
0: The first representative I spoke with advised that the incident had been cleared. I advised him no tow had arrived. He said he'd send me to someone more local and send me back to the main menu. So I'm back on hold.
3: Copy. There's a truck I have to pull in right now.
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2: 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Middle initial M as in Mary, date of birth 11-18-1998.

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0: 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The permit class D David, expiration 11-18-2028.

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0: 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We're going to be off at Multimed, doing a Multimed to Saratoga.
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0: I'm going to provide you with that Oregon temporary registration. If you can just advise when it comes back to you again, it's going to be 095-3731.
2: It's going to be New York, Lincoln, Robert, Robert, 3896.
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0: Received, thank you.
2: Three six. Returns to a Brandon Bernard. Copy that. I'm going to start heading back toward the house. 2308.

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0: 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A female said sorry was an accident, but sounded highly upset. We have an extensive history with Amanda Masterson there. Just check the welfare.
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0: 2 and 534, both units, the Northway and 543 Aviation Road. Call from the night manager next door at the Old O'Connell Lodge. He is asking for an interview. Darren Fenton, residing in room 218 at the Northway Inn. He's requesting a welfare check. Stated Darren has been walking up and down the aisles of the Northway Inn carrying chairs around, threatening people.
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0: Caller stated he is Darren Fenton.

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1: 12 Pinewood Avenue, your caller is at 9 Sherwood Drive, stated he heard a dog barking inside at Pinewood, went over, knocked on the door, there was nobody there, concerned for the dog.
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1: 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Ambulance 757 arriving Glens Falls Hospital 2321.
2: 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Okay. 754 EMS.

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0: Saturday night as well. He'll also be trying to use his position. The whole second one that.
1: Tampa.
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1: 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Okay. I see 528 and 2327.

0: 136 Sheriff's Dispatch. And a name and date of birth when you're ready, please.
1: Go ahead.
0: Common spelling, middle initial, passes and same. Date of birth, 14-2005. Looking for most recent application, please.
1: I'm 142 Hathorn Boulevard, Sheriff's Department.
2: 528, 252, D as in David, Burke Circle, Building 5, Ida Bonesteel reporting her nephew, 15 years of age, left the residence out a window. 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
1: 1931.
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0: Racy, we made notification in Glens Falls as well.
1: Did you have the addresses to provide them on John Street and Leonard?
0: 35 Leonard, and we had a residence on John. I don't have an exact number here. Racy to 5 John.
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Sheriff's Department says Flint Dana has Charlie's food problem. He's fine to let Charlie. Your creature in the car to drive. 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

0: Randy Jones is on driver ID on the river city and COP negative. Larry is carrying on driver ID on the suspended multiple OPs of that on the other party. Ensuring that file 5 that is Tennessee non-extraditable.
1: And Valentine's Day.

0: 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Allen custody.
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1: I'm going to be on a traffic stop. Corinth in Revere with Lincoln Robert Tom 4163. It's going to be a silver Dodge Ram pickup.
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0: Just there for 24 Chestnut Street, Apartment 2. 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
2: 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The time is 0000.
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2: Rattling, 000. 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
1: Be advised, we're at apartment one. We have made verbal contact with a patient. He states his daughter is going to be on the way to the door being locked. She's going to be over 15 minutes at least.
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I think that's the

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address, name, and date of birth. Last name, Tom, Robert, Adam, David, Union, Edward. First name, Brenton. Boy, Robert, Edward, Nora, Tom, Ocean, Nora. Middle initial, T, Tom. Date of birth, 04-24-1985. And if you could file check A, Robert Orton. Unknown date of birth. He was ran last night.

0: 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Is this for the state police?
1: That's affirmative. They are occupied.
0: Tracy, I'll pass the information to ComSec.

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0: 211, Panama Row, Route 9, just south of Bluebird. There's some matches on the roadway.
1: 11 copies.
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0: We need Colony and their near EMS to meet us. We're at exit 1E. We may have a cardiac arrest in the back of the ambulance now.
1: Copy. Exit 1E. 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

0: for.
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2: That data or no? 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Valid. Negative files. There is one OP in place. Receive. Is it with a Samantha Briggs, Robert Orton, or Justin Zaro?

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0: We got nothing in our system for that other name you're looking for, the Robert Orton subject.
2: Excellent.
3: Sharks dispatch, and I'll see 37038.

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1: That's 19-7-1.
0: I heard 5-1 on the radio. I couldn't make them out. Just making sure they're secure.
1: They're secure. It could be a cardiac arrest on the side of the road. Calm EMS is en route to assist.
0: Receive. What's their location?
1: Exit 1 is Edwards southbound.
0: Receive. Thank you.
1: 036.

0: EMS dispatch.
1: Yeah, the portable wasn't getting out. So it looks like it's a seizure at this point. She's still seizing. He's already given Versed. I think we have Colony coming to assist.
0: Receive. They're going to be your best bet, and I'll have them go over to stay here if you need anything.
1: Firm. We're too far away. We'll let you know if we need anything else.
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0: 1951, it was.
1: Yeah, 1951.
0: Just confirm, you do have Colony coming or Albany Fire?
1: It'll be Colony en route. You're inquiring, you're EMS, correct? Or correct, ALS?
0: Thanks, I'm going to switch over to Colony Ops.

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1: EMS 1951.
0: We're back en route. We're going to be diverting to Albany Medical Center. If you could send a patrol to the patient's residence and advise the family of the hospital change and circumstances.
1: 043.

0: to confirm she is conscious now. There was never an arrest. It was a seizure, but we are diverting to the meds either way.
1: Proceed, 044.

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We're signing problems. 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
1: Copy, thank you.
0: 0046.
2: EMS 3871.
3: EMS 3871.
2: 3871, en route to a medical car trip.
3: En route 046, be advised, callers currently en route, eastbound on 67 from Brookline.
2: Received.
3: Passing east line now, 046.
4: EMS 3851. I'll be responding. Just confirming the patient is en route to Multimed.
5: That's affirmed. Going to be eastbound from East Line Road. I directed him to wait in the parking lot.
3: Therefore,

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1: MS-3051.
0: You said they were pulling over by Eastline?
1: That's a negative. They're still in route, or they arrived at Malta Bend. 3871 is out with them. 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They have their four-way on.
0: Perfect.

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0: He's trying to do a file check on this email. 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
1: I'm Mr. Ferry, down the back. County 4149. 901 Hang Up, Park Ave, by Clifton Country Road. Falling behind Walgreens, which was Kim Woolman. Just check as well if Eric can be located on a bicycle.

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0: contact communications.
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3: A 12 for response. North Point Apartment, 69 degrees 9, Apartment 4, end of the door, across the Hamilton Crossing, hemorrhage. Breach contact 3109.

0: EMS 1950. 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Sheltering out to 1690 Route 9.
1: 1950. 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
0: Easy.
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0: Okay, so it would be Tristan Vargas and Jacob Jaeger. Should be both enough.
1: Sorry, I didn't hear anything you said. We had background. Could you please repeat?
0: Well, the other's going to be Jensen Vargas, and the other one's going to be Jacob Jaeger. Should be both in house.
1: Thank you. Good luck.
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1: Neither.
0: Do either of those objects have a valid license?
2: That's affirmative. Jacob's Jaeger showing valid via quarter corners. And Stacy negative. Durston is showing suspended. No New York license.

0: 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I'm out.
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0: Honey Star EMS Priority 1. Got a passenger in there. 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I'm gonna have to get him out of this vehicle.
1: Confirming in traffic.
0: Feed message.
1: Is there in traffic?
0: Possibly break a window. The driver is awake and conscious. They're talking to me now.
1: Could you show us out?

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1: 14.
0: Federal Apartment 504 for a noise complaint. 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Nothing further. Secondhand report.
1: 14 copies.
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0: 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Pulse Lake Road west of Ashdown Road for a motor vehicle accident and entrapment. 119, Tech 4.
1: That's 1950.
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0: Accident with entrapment. Boston Road, west of Ashdown Road, a vehicle rolled over entrapment. 120, Tat 4.
2: MS 1971.
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0: Johnsburg Emergency 131 ALS 105 Danker Road, cross street of South Johnsburg Road. 91-year-old male fell down 7 steps, head laceration, attempting to control the bleeding, not alert. Fire Control 4, Johnsburg Emergency, Prairie 1, ALS, 105 Danker Road, cross street of South Johnsburg Road. 91-year-old male fell down 7 steps, head laceration, attempting to control the bleeding, not alert. Fire Control clear at 0124.
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2: 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Request from Boston Lake. Shutdown 146 at Ashdown for a motor vehicle accident. 128, TAC 4.

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1: Yeah, please be advised I have the road closed at Ashdown and 146-8. Call 0, copies that, all Castle Rexford.
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2: 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I have my fire police there. 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

0: 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Make sure the road is closed at Schauber and 146A.
1: 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Very spotty. 7154 for Parnell Drive, 133.
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0: 4210. We have Branner both in New York and in New Jersey in multiple combinations, and we are unable to get her to come back.
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0: 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Next, we're good on the way down the hill.
1: First two shows that she's from Florida, but other than that, nothing but that.
2: Appreciate it, thank you. She's been moved along, you know, it's kind of nice.

0: 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This is headquarters one.
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2: EMS at 6451.
3: Yeah, 54 EMS. Everyone, 54 EMS. You activate us for a second. Clear to the scene.
2: 154, like a very one or very two.
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0: 7 Alger Street, meeting 5654 8551, 1 Charlie Medical, 7 Alger Street, across the state of Hyatt Valley, for a touch clear at 201.
1: Four one four nine, Sheriff Dispatch.
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1: All advised, 2-0-2.
2: EMS 9254.
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0: County for a backup unit for Town of Wilton Mental Health.
1: I'm in Alger Street between State Street and Pine Alley. Use the side entrance. One Charlie responds for an 82-year-old male complaining of heart palpitations. He had a recent valve surgery 6 months ago.
2: Fire dispatch, E551.
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0: 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Repeating 5653. 2 Alpha response. Mutual aid for Will and EMS. 134 Ingersoll Road, cross of Loudon Road and Carlisle Terrace. Fire dispatch clear at 208.
1: Fire dispatch, E551.
0: Fire dispatch.
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3: 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Twin Vito 2 Alpha responds for a 62-year-old female, MHU, manic bipolar episode. PD is on scene. She has a history of being uncooperative.
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1: 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A 30-year-old male not breathing, possible heroin overdose, 2 Narcan given.
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Morgan for actual 222.

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1: Most likely an FP Wolfpack 4. Manor. Another day, we're coming down 146 site.
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1: Charles Henry Adam Paul, Mary Adam Nora, first name Ashley, Adam Sam Henry, Lincoln Edward Ida, George Henry, initial L. Lincoln, date of birth 1006, 1990.

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0: Dispatch 528. 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Valid, D. David. Dispatch 547. Finally, he returns to Jessica L. Lincoln Young, 32185. Suspended. Negative 4 wants. 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
3: You check our system for a Sean Walsh. His age is going to be approximately 30.
2: Received. Me, Sam, Edward, Adam, Nora.
3: Unsure on spelling. Possibly Sam, Henry, Adam, Union, Nora.
2: Received. I tried earlier. I'll give it another attempt.

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0: I've got a Sean, Sam, Henry, Adam, William, EMS, Nora Walsh with a 91 date of birth. Affirm, go ahead.
1: We're arriving at Albany, Mass.
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0: Showing 8-3-1991 date of birth. Oh, file check.

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1: Command, sir.
0: We're barricaded 146A in Shaw, Mary Fire Police, release. You need me ahead for the other end, up to Ashton.
1: And 12-1 up there. So if you want to barricade that, I told Grid that we're just going to leave the road closed.
2: Go ahead.
0: Proceed. I'll proceed.
2: Show suspended, file checks negative on Sean Walsh.
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0: County, 4395, 4397, Village of Waterford for disturbance, 3rd Street heading towards Broad Street.
1: Send me a Florida driver's license, for disturbance of the village at 4th.
2: Alright,
0: headed towards Broad Street. Male caller, being a female, cutting him off. Opposite lane of traffic, currently chasing him.
3: McQueensburg patrol location.
4: 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Alright, manager.
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0: For a black Grand Cherokee and a view of the stop.
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1: 862.
0: Did you say 862?
2: Seven. The caller is in a black Jeep Grand Cherokee, following a Buick LeSabre, following the offending party there, currently passing the Waterford Inn. Negative weapons involved, heading to 862 Hudson River Road.
0: Copy that, I'm in route.
1: Clifton Park, half money MS, zone 381, mechanical fire present with this. Number 31, Hewlett Street, apartment 2, cross of Mechanic Street.
3: Status of not valid, expiring 5-2-2007 in Florida. It's showing a prior suspension for refusal to submit to lawful tests of breath, urine, or blood.
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2: 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One Delta response. Number 31, Julian Street, Pompa 2, cross the Stillwater Avenue at Beginning Street. Breathing problems. Operations on TAC 3251. EMS is coming from Zone 1.
3: Trying to get him to go to the Half Moon Station. They are 146 westbound.
4: Did you say they're 146 westbound?
3: That's a firm. Station currently 146 passing Compton Market.
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0: 415 Long County. I'm going to be with that female. It's going to be Massachusetts registration 5 Lincoln Frank Henry 53.
1: Alright, she's out with a female 256.
0: Copy. She's operating the Buick.
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0: Severe abdominal pain.
2: CMS 1951.
1: We're assisting in Walker.
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0: Stanley MS Hebron, first response, 28 Indian Head Way, town of Hebron, cross of Mountainside Meadows Way, and stereo 22. A 37-year-old female, abdominal pain 0258.

0: 4 and some of 5 shares, especially at 4 and some 5, go ahead. Massachusetts CID, Sam 551-797-87.
1: 3, 2, 1, sir.
0: Yes, sir.
2: EMS 1971.
0: EMS for 1971.
2: On scene.
0: At 300.

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1: Secure. 0301.
2: I'm going to be with an Alpha, okay?
0: Tell me if an EMT needed. Acknowledging 216 and 133 of the room. 31 ALS response. 28 Indian Headway in Heber. 37-year-old female, abdominal pain, vomiting. An EMT needed, approaching mutual aid 0302.

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0: Glens Falls
1: Hospital, 0303.
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0: 12-1, 12-4, back in the station. Okay to clear?
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0: Receive Bernie 1 ALS response. 28 Indian Headway in Hebron, across some mountainside meadows way in State Route 22. For a 37-year-old female, consular breathing, abdominal pain and vomiting.
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0: The scene is secure. The vehicle has been removed. National Grid on the scene. The 146A Boston Lake Road is closed between Ashdown and Shawver Road.
1: 309.
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0: Those units are going to remain with that female. I'm 236. I'm going to be with that male. They have one station. Change this from a disturbance to act of domestic.
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Response 3 fall. 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

0: in the exit 22 access road between the off-bound ramp down to Route 9. There's a vehicle in the roadway. Caller stated he spoke to the driver. He's fine. He's just disabled.
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1: Fire Control 4, Luzerne, emergency. We're 31 ALS, 95 Lake Avenue, Whispering Waters Trailer Park, lot number 12, cross streets of Stump Road and Bay Road. 77-year-old male, difficulty breathing, cardiac history. Fire Control 4, Luzerne Emergency, Priority 1 ALS, 95 Lake Avenue, Whispering Waters Trailer Park, lot number 12, cross street of Stump Road and Bay Road. 77-year-old male, difficulty breathing, cardiac history. Fire control clear at 0344.

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0: Approximately 1 hour ago with an IV in his arm. That is the only reason for the welfare check. I inquired as to why he was in Albany Med. They couldn't provide that to me.
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1: EMS
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2: Pulteney
0: for a 74-year-old male fallen unknown injuries. 0440.

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1: 441.
2: Fourteen Walworth Street for a disturbance, Shelters of Saratoga. 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
3: EMS controlling unit 786. 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
4: on Falls.
3: Ambulance 786 arriving on Falls Hospital 0442.
5: EMS 2051.
0: EMS 2051.
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0: 442.
2: Her name is Carol, unknown as the last name. There are no weapons. 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
1: Pulling the EMS, acknowledging a full crew, respond momentarily, 0443.
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0: County 4395, 4397, status check. 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
0: List of Victor, Adam, Nora, George, Union, Nora, David, Young. 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
1: Can you check if there's an active trespass letter for that female?
0: And for standby, we can't get her to come back. 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
1: 1282, can you repeat?
0: So, hold on just 1 second. 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She's showing non-driver ID only suspended out of Ticonderoga. No trespass letter on file for shelters in Saratoga.

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0: I got a hard hold of the alarm company. They answered. They said if the dog pays the key holder, if he calls on. I'll be good.
1: I have the

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0: received 2G40, patrol the Cumberland Farms, 1252 State Route 29 in Greenwich. We took two rapid light hits from two separate numbers there. Upon callback, one of the numbers states the number is disconnected.
1: Engine 304 responding 0520. EMS control ambulance 904.
2: 904 responding.
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0: 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Priority 1 BLS. 210 Digby Hill Road, cross streets of Loveland Road and Parker Cross Road, the Leary residence. 89-year-old female requesting EMS, third party call. 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

I advise the complainant somebody would most likely be giving her a phone call. She's reporting that her neighbor is feeding a stray cat that bit her the other day, and she had a receive rabies shot. She was not sure if she had to report the incident or not. It occurred on State Route 22.

0: EMS control. 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
1: 955 arriving, 6 a.m.
2: Heading 413, take place latest time of wilderness, position person, 17, Old Dick Road, come for agent, please.
3: 2G115 Maple.
2: 413, W, 10-11, suspicious person, 17, Old Dick Road, come for agent. Located on the second floor near a sale while there's a male asleep in the alcove. Described as a Middle Eastern Indian male wearing a leather jacket and khaki pants.
3: One.

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0: Just pulling into Texas Roadhouse off Quaker with New York, King Sam Paul, 5752.
1: Okay, 603.

0: 4155.
1: Can you page the other crew to 600 Lane for extrication of the page?
0: The gentleman from 11 Mountain Way is back on the line.
2: 9-5-5, question, set crew to scene 604. Second crew requested to the scene, 6 Andrews Lane, a 44-year-old male, possible stroke. Criminally Mass 955 requesting the second crew to the scene, 6 Andrews Lane, 44-year-old male, possible stroke, 604.

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0: We're going to be secure on the scene. We'll be en route to the hospital in a few minutes. We'll advise.
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Saltenberg Spire around light fire, a commercial fire alarm. Saratoga Bridge is 16 Saratoga Bridges Boulevard, cross from Route 9. A basement milk room fire pump room. 641, Tech 8.

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1: 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Cross Route 9. 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

0: 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Class B, David. Negative file, negative OP.
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0: Last name Ocean, Nora, Edward, Ida, Lincoln, Lincoln. 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Middle initial Jason John, date of birth 9/24/1969.
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0: 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I just received an additional call from Ronald. He's requesting you return there.
1: 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You can show me on scene.
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0: 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I'm coming into San Francisco. What's going on, y'all?
1: Put on 911 open line. Difficult time making contact with a caller. Possible difficulty breathing. I believe we're on the line now. I believe it's going to be an EMS call, but we have 4126 going up just to verify.

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1: 4.
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1: 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Seven zero seven.

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0: 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You're broken.
1: 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Have they responded?
0: It's only 2263 around the station as well.
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0: 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We spoke with a female for Spyglass. She did say it was accidental. Patrol to verify due to the history.
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0: Civil Unit, Panama Row for a welfare check, 64 Farnan Road, Hexion Industrial Park. Caller, say she sees a truck with a dog inside. The male who typically walks around is nowhere to be located near it. She's concerned for the well-being of the male.

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0: 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Area 1213 Saratoga Road.
1: Headquarters.
2: 438 southbound 87 exit 13.
0: County Beverly Units, Town of Boston, personal injury crash. 1213 Saratoga Road, 3 vehicles involved, 1 subject is on the ground.
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2: 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I 1213 Saratoga Road, cross of Meadowbrook Court. Operations on Tac 4, 739.

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1: 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He made a statement to a man who used to be his chief major. 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
2: 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We have southbound coming through one lane.
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0: 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Area 406-410, Palmer out. 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
1: Give me a call for service or suspicious activity in St. Clements and assign any case. 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
0: They belong to 405 Oak Street. The mother, Ava, is going to be taking them back towards the house and 405 Oak.
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2: 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The mother and the caller are starting into a verbal argument. They're still on Palmer Ave, area 414.
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1: Emergency Bay Ridge Fire First Responders. Respond 209 Cronin Road, Crescent Ridge Road, and Meadowbrook Road. 65-year-old male, conscious alert, difficulty breathing with ACOPD and asthma history, O1 ALS.
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1: 50 Kearney Cassidy Road, Town Jackson, 87-year-old male, chest pain. Sale MS, Purdy 1 ALS, 450 Kearney Cassidy Road, Town Jackson, 87-year-old male, chest pain, 0819.

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3: 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At 5823
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0: Four five and four six. 32 Greenwood Avenue, apartment 2, Aluna Fitzpatrick. Called 911, stated it was an accidental dial. She's 16 years old and crying. She states the police scare her. She was upset about some issues with a female at the residence.
3: 5-3-8 headquarters.
1: 4-5, I copy. I'm familiar.
0: I received 828.
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0: 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We're in service.
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6: I'll be out. 16 Morgan's on.
2: 538, if you could patrol 16 Morgan's Main Street, crossing Caroline Street and Richardson Street, caller is going to be CPS, looking for a welfare check on the three small children that are in the residence. I stated when they were arriving there, trying to do a home visit, the father, the male inside the house, was yelling at their dog, possibly hitting the dog. The kids were also crying. This is concern for the welfare check of the welfare of the children. They will be parked in the Dunkin' Donuts looking for an interview afterwards.
3: Go on for it.
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7: 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K-3-3-0831.
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0: I'm in the area investigating. Do you have any additional information?
1: Only information provided was Pettus Road and the area of Gurn Springs Road. It's held in by the Transportation Department.
0: Received. I'm in the area. I'll be investigating.
2: Ambulance 723 in Rockland Falls Hospital, 835.
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0: 7, patrol 194 Del Culver Road, showing cross street to Hart's Gravel Road and State Route 28N. I just took an anonymous report. Big dog that's been chained out for the last 3 days, no one around it, no food, no water. Possibly another dog locked inside the residence as well.
1: Do you know if a text now phone number is visible?
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Part of an ALS, 6 Broadway, Whitehall, 46-year-old male, unresponsive, breathing confirmed.

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2: For Haven Fort Anna, eventually with Skeensboro UMass, Party 1 ALS, 6 Broadway, Whitehall, a 46-year-old male unconscious, breathing confirmed, 0849.
3: 2152, EMS control.
2: EMS control, 2152.
3: 2152 has arrived at Glen 12.

3 is out of service till further notice. It may in effect, one tower from Fort Edward, 12 reported structure fires. The race car 3602, 0840.

0: Okay.
1: Just so you're aware, I got in touch with Florence Converse, the ACO for Chester. She is going to meet you at the scene.
0: Repeat.
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1: Go ahead, Jeff.
0: Took minutes to the end. I'm going to come back down on Gurn Springs with you.
1: Could you repeat that? I had a little volume. Affirmative, I went to Strong Road. Nothing sound.
0: I'll grab the section from Dimmick and meet you on the inside there.
1: Appreciate it.
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3: A 46-year-old male
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3: in response to breathing confirmed 0842.
2: Back in 842.
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1: 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I'll go to campus.
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5: Fire dispatch, my question.
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5: 552, passes my Warbin route to confirm.
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2: Hold that route, 843. 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They're advising to use the back porch for the access.
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0: Cambridge EMS, Houston First Responders, Washington County Park, Lake Lauderdale, 2642022 for a 79-year-old male.
1: Falling with a leg injury
0: on the roadway partway into the park. The gate is locked.
2: 0846.
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0: Cambridge EMS, Shushan First Responders, Washington County Park, Lake Lauderdale, 2642 State Route 22, Jackson. 79-year-old male fallen with a leg injury on the roadway, partway into the park. The gate is locked. 0847.
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6: Callers on scene reporting fire alarm activations, no smoke or fire showing, and building is being evacuated. Practical clear, 847.

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1: Good morning, sir. We'll be responding level 3 crew.
0: The Washington County Park Beach, Lake Lauderdale, 2642, stairway 22.
2: 79-year-old
0: male, he's fallen with a leg injury. He's advising he's partway on the roadway beyond the locked gate. We do have a sheriff's patrol en route. If needed, we can dispatch the fire department to cut the lock as well.
1: Out there and you know how far he is in from the lock gate?

0: looks like he's about halfway down in to his plot. 5-1. Looks to be on the straightaway after the sharp corner after you pull down in. Maybe a tenth of a mile. EMS control 4951.
1: 4951, 349, first response only. Was I able to confirm with county medic?
0: I have not heard if they're in service yet today. I'll show you now. It's party one response. Number 6 Broadway, Whitehall, 46-year-old male, unconscious, breathing front. Fire
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3: 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Respond to Rockwell Falls Inn, 231 Lake Avenue, Cross Street, Center Street, and Church Street. Callers on scene reporting multiple fire alarm activations. No smoke or fire showing at this time. Building is being evacuated. Partial clear. 851.

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3: Working fire control repeating 4, Luzerne fire, respond to Rockwell Falls in 231 Lake Avenue, Cross Street, Center Street, and Church Street. Multiple fire alarm activations, no smoke or fire showing. Building is being evacuated. Partial clear, 857.

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2: 7172.
0: There's going to be a third call for us. We'll need ambulance later.
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0: 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No smoke or fire showing. 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
4: Wherever, town of Fort Everett patrols the all sports for a disturbance, state of person. 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

0: 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Fire alarm activation 231 Lake Avenue, crossing to Rockwell Farms in crossing to Church Street and Center Street. 903.
1: Working Factor repeating for Luzerne Hadley Fire, respond to Rockwell Falls Inn, 231 Lake Avenue, Cross Street, Center Street, and Church Street. Callers on scene reporting multiple fire alarm activations, no smoke or fire showing. Building is evacuated. Corinth Fire is also being dispatched. Fire control clear. 903. Fire control on Bridge in 385. Engine 385 responding. Would you like Corinth to continue?
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0: Caller states on mail, possibly with an MHU history, that side of lot 49 with a rifle shooting something. He doesn't know what. He believes it may be a BB gun. The caller lives at lot 45, and that's where he'll be. The offender is at 49. The caller is at 45.
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1: 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Their file negative OP.
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RGMS, 73 through 372, Cambridge, 74-year-old female, difficulty breathing. Cambridge, 73, stay with 372, Cambridge, 74-year-old female, difficulty breathing on 23.

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1: 931. All units clearing 932. East North Street.
4: Responding 71 East North Street at 932.
5: Port over. Port over 346. One female from the facility to Glens Falls Hospital starting 21302.
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0: on a green filtering area, check Middle Grove Road at Sand Hill Road.
1: 84-year-old male, unresponsive. Breathing confirmed.
2: 143 is 99 in Green Run.
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0: 4143, please check the area. Caller states there was a red Nissan sedan, no plate given. Eastbound on Middle Grove from Sand Hill. Operating erratically. They're no longer following.
3: Perfect.
0: 937.

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0: The OP and phones have been served to the subject. Clear and route back to the Clifton Park Town Court.
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3: 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Conscious, not alert, breathing, fallen, possible stroke.
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4: 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She said it was abnormal behavior of the groundhog. On the trailhead right next to her property for half.
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9: I copied that direct. 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
1: Or AC, 946.
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9: on Fringin 303.
1: 303,
9: ambulance 904 responding, 10
1: Fringin 303, ambulance 904 responding, 948. EMS control on for the Warrensburg unit.
2: The vehicle's going to be GOA. 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

Professor, first responder, Malta Stillwater EMS Zone 2, a mutually called trial response from unconscious meeting episode 140, Route 69, Grocery Super 32 South and Eagles Way, TAC 3 at 953.

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0: kind of a head.
1: Yeah. Alright.
0: Lincoln, boy, 2700.
1: 10-4, that shows valid. 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
1: The caller believes at this time it may have occurred at his residence in Greenfield. He's going to contact the Sheriff's Department later. It'll be 10-8.
0: Perfect.
2: Yes, 7-1-3. Show is clear of Schuylerville and we'll be en route to the or clear of Saratoga, sorry, and we'll be en route to Schuylerville.
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2: Initial is E as in Edward, date of birth 10/3/1976/76.
3: Nope. Edward 325.
4: Obviously, I'm good.
3: Today.
0: 6784. That is. Event is complete. 678, thank you.
3: 1000.
5: Yeah, 251.
6: Writing Ellis.
5: You're writing Ellis at 1000.
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5: Yeah, 251.
6: Writing Ellis.
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1: Salem, Ramble, RL. 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Are you a 60-year-old female? A difficulty breathing.

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1: 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I'll be out 1308 Saratoga Road with 4. Town of Murrow. 703.
2: And Sheriff's dispatch. 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
2: Check on her husband, a 23-year-old male, Brian Hoss.
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2: 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Brian's head is cracked open and he is slurring his words and he is currently in charge of watching their 2-year-old son. Brian does have
1: 6-1, just took a call of a deer injured in the roadway. Route 8 just in from 28 towards the lumber company.
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2: County.
0: Could you give me the phone number of the caller?
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1: 649. 341 ER-282, respond.

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1: Okay. 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
0: See, 3-0.
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0: on H2G19. 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
1: Two G 19 State County, show me out 119 Wilton.
2: Sure, can you repeat that? Static.
0: New York Red. County copies 1025. I've got Amelia on the line. She didn't answer because she was on the line with the mail.
2: Received Lincoln Paul Tom 6963.
1: Received. Tell her I'm in the car right now.
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0: Cabin number new of you guys over there. I'm just leaving the station now. Two.
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1: 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We did have a bump to 9, but we do have a leak somewhere down here.
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5: 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It is just south of Harrington Drive on State Route 9. 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
4: Received just south of Harrington Drive on Route 9.
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1: Quarters, Chestertown, Interstate Patrols locations.
2: G53, I'm just south of 24, go ahead with it.
1: The motor vehicle accident just south of exit 25 southbound. The caller describes it as a dark-colored, small, compact vehicle. States it appeared all individuals were out of the vehicle and appeared uninjured.
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8: All right, dude.
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9: 1-9-10-31. I'm just trying to figure out. The initial call.
10: 5, they will be responding. 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

0: units for the town of Wilton for a welfare check. Jones Road, the I-87 overpass. Female on the overpass looking at the traffic.
1: Four three is nine in Smith Bridge.
2: 4145, Wilton Court.
0: Coast this unit, Jones Road, the I-87 College State was a white female with reddish hair wearing pants and a sweater. She was looking at the traffic from the overpass. The caller felt it was odd there.
3: Turn over medications.
0: Worried for her safety.
2: 4-5, LSR down.
0: Both units, 10-40.
4: Five County, I'll be clear. Exit.
0: 10-40. 10-40. Judy, 1-1 copy.
5: 1-1 copy, direct back in. I'll head to that 10-40. Bridge.
0: 10-40.
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5: Five, sir, Trevor.
3: 1046.
0: 02253. Two, five, three.

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1: Go ahead.
0: Transferring in a call. Gentleman has some information that he's been trying to relay the last few days to Deputy Chief Miller with no success.
1: Racing. Did the previous walk-in, Mr. Parent, advise if he was going to be in his vehicle or anything?
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1: 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A vehicle locked with a 2-year-old child in the vehicle. It is unsecured at this time. We do have Trev's en route to assist. And for you.

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0: Spot in the area of Maripita, 1433 State Route 9. It's in the outlets. I'm caller reporting an older male in seizure with difficulty breathing. Control repeating for West Glens Falls Emergency. Respond to the area of Maribito. 1433 State Route 9 in the outlets. Caller is reporting an older male fallen in seizure with difficulty breathing. A1 ALS. Marshall Clear 1108.
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1: Mutual aid, mansion at South Union, 11 South Union Street, Cambridge, 88-year-old male, chest pain, 11-11.
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3: This time on Monday. Thank you, guys. I appreciate you, Travis Weiss, and Vinny, you were
0: 723, Charlie Gansey.
3: The crowd was totally in there.
0: 723,
3: I've seen 11 goals. A little bit from the free throw line, and it was definitely because of that crowd. And then it was funny, you know, the Seahawks would go down to the free throw, it's not like the entire place is going to explode. And then on the other end, you know, being a couple of clutch free throws, Tyshawn Pinkett, who had the, you know, the game-stealing free throws with about 10 seconds to go. You could hear a pin drop in that arena at that point. Me and Sean Magnardi were on the call, and we were whispering because we didn't want to be the lone guy talking.
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0: Got a New York Reg, Mary Adam William 557.
5: That's 115.
4: 561, if you could check the area of Route 9 between Warrensburg Station and State Route 28. Callers reporting cat appears to be injured in the roadway.
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0: Receiving, that comes out of Colony, correct? I'm secure.

0: 18 for a fraud at 270 West Taylor Street. I think King Well Ultimate. 18 for Jane for a client that was a victim of a scam.
1: County 541. 70563. Off the jail with that female, any more is going to be 73826, 73826.
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4: A Street with New York Lincoln, Sam Charles 6202.

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1: Whitehall First Response, number 10, 4th Avenue, Village of Whitehall, a 76-year-old female, difficulty breathing, 1120.
2: Carrie Lynn Gordon is non-driver ID only eligible out of Walworth Street, showing the full stay away against Khalil.
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2: You can handle an area track 65 Arrowhead Road. 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It's a tall white man with a beard and a blanket wrapped around him. 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
4: 10-4.

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0: 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Fairhaven disregard, 1132.
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5: 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I'm going to be checking out.
0: US Control 4951.
5: I'm 4 and 22 now. I believe it's going to be south.
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8: I copy. I'll be en route from Granville.
0: Chris, it's a priority one Alice response, 10 4th Avenue, the village of Whitehallford, a 76-year-old female, is conscious, slurred, difficulty breathing, back and abdominal pain. Alright, 543, respond, 1134.
9: 2655, EMS control.
0: EMS control, 2655.
9: We have a full ambulance. Do you need us to respond to that?

0: Maxwell Drive, north of New York, crushing the Park Avenue of Mooney Way. Tag 3,
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2: Ambulance 723 arriving Glens Falls Hospital. 1137. 2G19 County, I'm going to be clear back in service momentarily. 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
2: 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She's conscious while breathing normally with multiple syncopal episodes. 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Fire control repeating 4, North Warren Emergency, respond to Chestertown, Horican Health Center, 6223 State Route 9, Cross Street is Little Tannery Road, 84-year-old female, she's conscious while breathing normally with multiple syncopal episodes that are cardiac related, CA1 ALS, structural clear, 1141.

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1: At this point, it's not a traffic stop. 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Ellis, this is Marysville. I'm 48.
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2: First name, David, Adam, Lincoln, Victor, Ida, Nora, Ocean. 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Last name, Paul, Ocean,
7: they're accounting
2: Sam,
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2: One 66 Ohio Ave, speaking with Mariah Bear, regards to an ongoing issue with her neighbors. It states they have moved her kids' toys.
3: 4144,
2: and
3: Sheriff's
2: no trespassing signs on her property. And her
3: Sheriff's
2: home.
3: 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We're up to 41 Arbor Ave in Los Gardens for follow up.
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2: 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I'll be negative for that mail. I'll be GOA.
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0: WNVU 964 WQCK 301 WQIH 627 Warren County Fire EMS Control in George, New York. 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
0: I'm back in zone. I'll be en route to 15 Canning Road in the city of Saratoga Springs. Saratoga Springs, PD, we're off the drill.
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1: EMS Control, Westbound Falls 711.
0: I'll be clear,
2: EMS Control, Westbound Falls 711.
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0: 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It's going to be Massachusetts, not New York.
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0: caller reporting a pickup truck with Vermont plate says driven into the woods on the north side of the road between his address, which is 136 Sherman Road and the intersection of Fox Road. Unsure if anybody is in the vehicle.
1: 2G29
0: 1214. Man, 22. The caller says it might not be visible to passing vehicles. He can also show you. He's at what they're
2: saying. One female in custody. 1214.
3: Four sheriff's dispatch.
0: Sheriff's dispatch.
3: A law enforcement motorcycle on drill at the Bosse's on Henning Road in case you're getting called.
4: T51 back in service, 1215.

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2: Route 50 at the 87 on ramp northbound for a blue cut disabled in the middle lane.

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2: you. 9-3 as well, or?
3: 71-3 en route, 5 Caitlin Court. At 12:21, just be advised they have administered one EpiPen, and the 4-year-old child is still having difficulty breathing.
2: 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Yeah, as well. 12:21.
3: Sheepler.
2: 12:22.

0: with Northampton EMS, a trailer response for a 22-year-old female with a seizure. 22 Clinton Country Road at Mocha Lisa's, crossing to McDonald's and Wallace. 3 at 22.
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0: mobile
3: 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Tiffany Hunter on the line. 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
1: Police.
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5: 438 Lake Hill Road.
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1: 32. Oh, 32.
0: Two G19 County. I'm gonna be on Heritage Way momentarily.
1: 12:32. 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
4: Fuji 1 set off of cabin.
5: 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Fuji 19 is going to be the closest.
4: 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I went one back from cabin.
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1: Nasılsın?

0: 195-604-792. 195-604-792.
1: Right there. Can you just confirm where on the leak you are?
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2: Saratoga. 225 here to Saratoga, 1239. 138, sure, special. 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

0: Yeah, I'm gonna break off from this. They're walking back to the school and I'll start for his pissy.
1: $12.39. Shares is fetch. I'll be right to Wilton Mall. Right to Wilton Mall at 12:40.
2: 27 shares is fetch.
1: 27.
2: Alarm is still going off. I've informed the RO's roommate who will be trying to get in contact with her to fix the issue. I'll be clear.
1: 12:40.

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1: Four or five.
0: That vehicle returns to Marissa Walls. There's a refrain from order protecting her and Cash Freeman from a Willis Freeman.
1: Copy, thank you. Where's it here?
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2: We'll be clear on an advisement.
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5: 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I'll be taking this.

0: emergency, 41 ALS, Adirondack Manor, 653 Bay Road. 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
1: 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I'll be clear.
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1: 36.
3: 723 is responding.
2: Ambulance 723 responding. 1247.
4: Back in.
5: Ambulance 723.
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3: 723 is on.
5: 723, this is an elderly female patient. I attempted to get further on a condition or location. She just kept continuing. She was a patient of Dr. Petraca. And stated she was bleeding from her ears and disconnected.
1: I'm in the Woodlawn Garage on the third
5: level. She was calling from the main number
1: at Adirondack
5: Manor.
1: Michael Adam Hall, 4-0-7-1.
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1: 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We've taken multiple calls.
3: Two zero copy.

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1: Two G 29 to two G 22 on county.
2: Cheers, dispatch.
3: I'll be clear last because I'm
0: from Lower Main Street on the fall of Tribune and District Guard. Be responding.
2: 1250.
0: Right to 2G15, copy. We have
1: 415, Sheriff's Dispatch.
2: Sheriff's Dispatch.
1: I'm clear from last. You can send me 631.
2: 1251.

0: passerby, off-duty trooper. The second caller is involved, reporting her and her husband are being followed by a male throwing sticks and threatening to get a gun and shoot them. One's walking south now, a black sweatshirt, black sweatpants. One's walking north, older male, gray t-shirt, gray sweatpants.
1: Right, who's yours,
2: Sebastian? Copy. You got contact information for the caller? Yes, sir.
0: Affirmative. Both callers are in there.
2: Copy. Most likely come across the male walking north first.

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0: 723 is arriving on scene.
1: Ambulance 723 arriving on scene, 1252.
2: Tonight you should come across the couple that were getting the rocks thrown at them. They're right by Terrace Place, just south of the school there.
3: Copy. Just going past laundromat now.

0: 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Cross street to protect the trail lane and Route 29 Tac 3 at 12:30.
1: 670, he's northbound on Broadway with an object in his hand.
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1: yeah, that's okay,
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1: Responding to Rock City Roach.
0: She's conscious and alert with difficulty breathing. 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
2: 1354. 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Apparently they are out. They will be home shortly, and it was an accidental activation. There's no issues for the daughter.
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1: 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Town of Moreau, 249 Old Saratoga Road. We took a call from a grandson stating that his grandfather passed away on May 30th. There was a police response, but the grandmother is stating that the body is still in the residence. It's going to be 249 Old Saratoga Road, Apartment E, is in Edwards.

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4: 541. We're going to be
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0: Entry was made.
1: 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The caller states accidental. 1302. 11.
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0: Can't see you. Come up Broadway. Meet with the original caller, please.
1: You have 70 start over here.
2: 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You're arriving at 1303. Thank you, Sheriff Sergeant.

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1: State Patrol 2, TJ Maxx, E20, State Route 9. Received a 911 hang up, plotting to that area. It did sound like movement in the background. I attempted call back, okay, and the line did pick up with no voice contact, and it still sounded like movement in the background.
0: Cheers, dispatch.
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0: 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It's number 20 Elm Street, the Mill Apartments. Apartment 312 on the third floor. 85-year-old male, rectal bleed, experiencing dizziness, unable to walk. 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
5: 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David Edward George Edward Lincoln Ida Charles Ocean. First name Daniel. Common, R.
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5: 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Out of Hanacroy, New York. Two last names, Haley. Henry Adam Lincoln Edward Young hyphen David Edward George Edward Lincoln Ida Charles Ocean.
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0: Patrick Drive. And your husband took her child to take bottles back approximately 11:30 to Market 32, and they have not made it home. 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
1: 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The first name is going to be Robert Edward Mary Ida. Middle A Adam, 041008.
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2: Forever 317.
3: 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He advised it was accidental.
2: Appreciate it. I'm in service.
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0: Control to Lens Falls, ambulance 903.
1: Got it.
2: EMS Control, New York, ambulance 903.
3: Henry Zebra Victor, 7982. My ticker says this plate is not registered. I want to see what you have.
2: Ambulance 903, arriving Lens Falls Hospital, 1326.

0: So this vehicle is currently not registered then. I'm going to need a duty for this vehicle.
1: Sense right, copy. You're at Philo. What's the cross?
0: I'm sorry, please repeat.
2: Just pours out at the hospital.
1: What is your cross street for Phila?
0: I'm right across the street from the entrance to the parking garage.
1: So far.
3: Domino's, irate customer inside the store refusing to leave.
4: 5-1.
1: We're ready, sir.
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0: Road. Just want to confirm because this plate is not currently on file, but I can tow this vehicle for not being registered.
1: Anybody?

0: reactivation for a medical assist, 1528 Route 9, slot 13. Tech 31328.
1: 38 State Street.
2: 28. 4, Boy, Victor, 1. Robert, Nora, 345, 124.
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5: Brett Tyler. He's on a blue bicycle. It stated that he was behind stewards, behind shipping containers. He's had no food or water for multiple days. It stated that his head was all foggy and he can't go on anymore. And then disconnected, she can no longer get in touch with him.
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6: Have a not in progress harassment complaint over social media. Bernard Rich is the caller at 65 Queensbury Avenue. Thirteen thirty.

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1: 40.
0: The VIN is also showing not on file.
1: Okay, so tell me this vehicle is good.

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2: 2G53, it'll be out of position, but ID7 northbound.
3: 249B.
2: It's northbound from 19, probably in the area of 20 or 21 at this time. Caller was a passerby not involved, reporting a gray Cadillac, New York, Lincoln William Sam 9423. They believe that vehicle was trying to hit another vehicle off the road, possibly a light blue color.
4: On the 325 on Catford.
2: At the time of call, the caller no longer had eyes on it, and it stated it had occurred approximately 5 minutes ago.
1: Four 173, share suspension. You can clear everybody from that call. I'll phone you.
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1: 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I'm at exit 25.
2: 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Who are you pulling for?
3: 24, Chestertown Interstate.
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3: States that his blue Dodge Ram is broken down on the right-hand side. He's unsure exactly where he is, just stated that he had just passed the exit for Pottersville.

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6: 7431-64217. Over both. 3. The caller at 35 Center is looking for an interview. She just called us back.
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3: 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States that his ex-wife is in a silver Cadillac behind him. 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
1: 40 Fitzpatrick Drive. You're looking for that gray Jeep from earlier. You could make contact with the male, have him go pay for his gas at the Broad Street Stewart's.
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3: Zero. Go ahead. The female has struck him. I've heard it over the phone. He is still on Aviation Road. However, he states that when he approaches West Mountain, he's going to head north.
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1: Headquarters to G57.
0: The vehicle on I-87 southbound, just south of Agent 25.
1: 1354.
2: UG-64 headquarters. I'm going to be out 6868 West Street, Lake George, for fraud complaint through CompSec.
3: 08.
4: 1354. Sean is en route in a resident S-350. I'm going to ETA for a new homeless
5: vehicle. We've had both cars stop 9 just out of the center.
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2: 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We're headed to East Field. Whenever you're cleared from your detail, you come down there, Catherine Street side.

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2: The unit's clear of the scene. We're sending a man as far as the county line to check it. Was apparently
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1: 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Just confirming Bakersville fire units are going to be back in service.
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0: So that's going to happen walking
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2: 04.
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0: It's going to be last of George Ocean North, Zebra Adam Lincoln Edward Zebra, space George Adam Robert Charles Adam, person of Oscar, Tom Smilling. Mill Mitchell A. Adam, date of birth 6/1964, static mail.
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0: Vote out of California. Not on file, New York. Yeah, NCIC, okay, thank you.
3: 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Cut off. Are you on scene? Where's the 1411?

0: D-David. Showing an associated hit on the Stephen Cooks with an S on the end.
1: Fire comp.
0: Negative file that I can tell. Negative one, anyway.
1: 1413.
0: Two of them. It's against him. Aggressive party is Katie. The non-harassing.
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0: 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TAC 321.
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3: 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We're ready for water on the blitz fire.
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0: 9. For the sergeant, if you can handle the call, 102 Be Like Boy, Burke Drive. I spoke with Caroline Millington. She's requesting a welfare check on a female, approximately in the 30s, 40s. Appears to have fallen out front of building number 13. She's described as wearing a pink sweater with one shoe on, one shoe off. She said she was screaming and rolling on the ground. The caller did approach her and ask her if she needed an EMS, and she is denying at this point.
1: 152.
0: 1423.

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1: ALS, number 41 Highland Drive off of Horican Avenue. 68-year-old male, difficulty breathing and dizziness. Patient feels faint.
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1: Fire control, Bolton Emergency, 41 BLS.
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1: 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Number 41 Highland Drive off Horican Avenue. 68-year-old male, difficulty breathing, dizziness. 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
1: If you're available to handle the call, Indiana Ave at Corinth Road. I spoke with Sonia DeVino. She was reporting a Brenda Mab had put hands on her at an address on Indiana Avenue. They have since separated. She's going to be at that intersection in a white Dodge Charger.
2: Thank you.

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2: 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Both parties are attached to the caller.

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1: Route with 56.
0: They're arriving at 1434.
2: Caller from South Shore Road called back indicating that he was on the phone. That's why he was not answering his call. So if you wanted to give him a call back right now.
3: Harris Patrol locations for a harassment complaint reporting.
2: 1434.
3: 1-8, Salem office.
4: 4729, Pine Lane.
3: Route 40. I was a Logan courier calling on behalf of his girlfriend who is there, Ariana Santiago, stating Ariana was almost struck by Chloe Colombe while she's down getting the mail at the end of the driveway. Happened about 15 minutes ago, possibly operating a 2004 Ford Fusion color gray.
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1: Where can you fire control for Glen Falls Fire? Respond to the Travelers Building, 333 Glen Street, Cross Streets, Pine Street, and Bacon Street. Caller is advising that he is stuck in the elevator on the
0: Green Corner Road. Caller saying that there are 3 to 4 buses loose in the roadway.
1: Where can you fire control repeating for Glen Falls Fire? Respond to the Travelers Building, 333 Glen Street, Cross Streets, Pine Street, and Bacon Street for an elevator rescue.
4: I'll be
1: male subject stuck in the elevator on the 6th floor. Back to clear, 1438.

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2: Starby EMS for a 45-year-old female. 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
0: Crossover for an area check. Last seen leaving for Adelphi, the ride services for a 2020 Hyundai Tucson Gray. New York Reg, Henry Victor Young, 416. The caller is with ride services advising the client left, possibly intoxicated in that vehicle.
2: Park control, West Glens Falls, emergency, 41 ALS. Montcalm Apartments, it's going to be in front of 102B Boy, building 13. 45-year-old female hallucinations from narcotics. There is a patrol on the scene. 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
5: Charter has requested that we check our park in the area of
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5: grounds for a vehicle to left 4 of Hillfire Street, possibly a 1122, a 2020 Hyundai Tucson. New York registration, Henry Victor Young, 2416, and Henry Victor Young, 2416, 2020, Tucson.
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0: 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A two-car property name and a red Nissan Frontier. 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
1: What is it?
0: Regarding the area check, is the caller looking for an interview? 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
1: Okay.

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1: Me too. I checked the area. That vehicle's GOA.
2: I've dispatched to New York registration and two New York client IDs already.
3: Four 216, 4217.
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3: Property name Jackson, 4 Front zero. Street. 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
1: Clear this address. I'm going to be heading to somewhere on County Route 49 near Irwin Road.
2: County 911, unit to the town of Milton for a property damage accident.
0: 1457.
2: Hit and run. 451 Geyser Road, the Cumberland Farms. A 450 dump truck was struck by a black Ford Maverick. The Maverick fled the scene southbound on Rowland with a flat tire. No further information.
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4: Can you attach me to 415-2's guard and show me out with him?
3: 114 with a
5: 1457.
3: 397-864-162. Stroke.
2: 4144.
3: Not conscious. The altered level.
2: The 450 dump truck will still be at the Cumberland Farms. The black Ford Maverick. No plate. Only information was that it fled southbound on Rowland with a flat tire.
3: Marketing Fire Control for Warrensburg Emergency. You responded to East Stewart's 3827 Main Street. Patient be located in a white Jeep Cherokee at the gas pumps. For a male patient. Possible stroke. Male was unconscious at one point, is now conscious. A altered level. Party on ALS 1458.
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0: Hirohima.
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0: Area check. I'm on South Broadway now.
2: Never.
0: 14, is that you in front of El Mexicano? It's affirmative. There's a gentleman here on a bike. Not in army gear, but I'll do a Yui.
3: Copy. It sounds like it might be James Millington.
0: Four and 2-5 shares is bad.
4: Yeah, it's control 722.
0: You can send me KID 7-8. So we'll be clear from the conversation.
4: 752 is in route.
0: Mark,
4: you're going to be on 752 in around 1500.
5: Was it 1-6-3-11?
2: 3-11.
5: Show me out.
2: 1500.
4: AAA. Reporting a disabled vehicle. 372, approximately 2 miles west of Cambridge. Also in the area, category
2: 60.
4: Unknown type vehicle, possibly 2004, suburban color red. The caller got upset with her because she didn't know where he was and he didn't know where he was.
2: Motor vehicle accident, unknown injuries.
4: She's concerned for his welfare based on the fact that he said cars were flying by him.
2: Are you clear from left?
6: 1501.
5: Welcome.
7: The tow started for him.
4: Zero one, 2G15, copy.
0: Cleared.
6: 15, copy.
4: 1501.
6: 1501.

0: 464 shares, is it?
1: Sure, that's fine.
0: Off in the area.
1: 1503.
0: Four and 2-5 shares.
1: Sheriff, what's that?
0: GOA, I'll be clear.
1: GOA 1503.
2: 4-3 forever, file check by client ID 1 right.
3: Yeah. EMS 1955.
4: Go ahead.
5: 1955.
3: We're going to be doing an LS2 Saratoga Hospital transfer, even though it's road arriving soon.
5: I'm going to shoot Dallas, sir. Go back 15 Joseph. EMS 3821. 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Dallas, sir. Go back 15 Joseph. EMS 3821.

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0: 541, 39 Howard.
1: Heading to work.
2: Have a good night, sir. 1506. Damage accident. 970 Route 146.
3: GG3287
2: Units you can disregard. School resource officer will be handling.
4: Well, in that accident with Rollins. Davis got you one patient so far.
5: We have no patients.
4: I think John Davis called it in. We got one patient for evaluation at this time.
5: Hurry, Steve.
4: We might need extrication due to hospitalization. I'll let you know in a minute.
5: Hurry,
4: Steve,
5: 1507.
4: Also, traffic for a one car in the road between a couple police units.
5: Hurry, Steve, 1507.
2: Four four.
6: 2G24 County State. I'll be out for 5 years.
2: 1507.
5: 44.
2: 410 Rowland is now going to be a PI. If you could handle that one first.
5: Got it.
6: 2G29 County.
2: County.
6: You have any protocol on the horses? I'm showing nothing. Mechanic in green.
2: Negative.
6: Breezy, I believe we got a turn. I'll start that way towards the Rowland accident. Is that second accident involving the same Ford member?
2: Negative.
6: Breezy, they'll be in there.
2: 1508.

0: EMF control, manual 735, your status.
1: Which one? By Dunkin' Donuts or?
2: Yeah.
3: Nora Henry, Nora 1081514.
1: Eleven.

0: 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I'm checking on the other one now.
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2: 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I got CID when you're ready.
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3: to the NBC, Rollin Trouble.
4: Hey, 1381, we're getting a report that there's two patients there, a 20-year-old for evaluation and other patient with chest and knee pain. Want to dispatch a second ambulance?
3: Four one four eight with nine Kendall's 27 East High East Line.
1: Headquarters on 541. On scene.
2: 14.
1: 541, 1512.
0: Whatever to G43.
3: In the dental, please.
0: We're clear. Test on alert.
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2: 36098.
0: Patrol to 49 King Avenue.
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0: Trafficking a motorist on Friday and Saturday going by the house while they had children outside for a party using the foul language.
4: I'm ready.
0: The individual did follow the operator of the vehicle to obtain a plate number. The female operator was verbal
4: towards your data on the first set is all valid negative files. That's on the card. Just give me a minute with this one.
2: Copy.
0: RC 49 King Ave.
4: 1951.
0: And
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4: T-54, route arriving, 1513.
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8: 911 to state 911.
3: NG275 County.
8: I've got a disturbance for you at St. Mary's Church, 225 Main Street.
3: I'll be in route, 014.
8: 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A female's in a blue SUV with a dog.
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0: Not permitted.
7: We're all set here. The trooper wants to handle the other MVA.
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0: Raise.
2: 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Come spoke with the caller over here at 49. You said the vehicle was coming back to 33. Is it showing a blue sedan? And do you have a date of birth on the RO?
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0: company, that's a tough time. 1694, Route 9, well, now we're getting there. Officer, crossing Boulevard, Route 146, TAC 3, 1529.
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2: 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It's going to be Time Warner. We might be able to secure it here so we can have traffic pass, but we'll need them notified.
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0: 2. Yes.
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5: 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One was driving when they pulled in. The Toyota car with Vermont plates, unknown what the plate is. They're both still sitting in the lobby now.
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6: Absolutely. Reading of the accident. Austin Park Road at I-82 northbound.
7: 2G36 County. The call came through ComSec on route.
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0: 362G3 is Mon County. 3-2. The call through ComSec said 1469, a dump truck versus car. There's a car that appeared to be damaged. It's on the off ramp, 87 southbound, to go east on 146. I'm going to go up to 9 and see if this is separate. I mean, we're getting on at 8 now. What I.
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0: my MVC is going to be separate from the one I observed on the southbound ramp. It's in traffic just west of 9 on 146. If I could just have another unit, priority 2, just to help with traffic control. I'm trying to get them out of the way.
1: As soon as I can.
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0: Ashley Doty from Rent-A-Center reporting 4 to 5 teen males riding bikes around the store. They keep coming into the store and jumping on the furniture. They're currently out in the parking lot.
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2: 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A representative from U-Haul states that there's a small box truck that had not been returned is located there. He's in a gray Nissan waiting for the company tow truck to arrive, but he's concerned that the subject there will try to move.
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0: 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I can give her a call.
1: That's Fargo.
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1: Time 2 is responding.
2: 6 is right.
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1: Can you start me? EMS Hardy, Stewart's at the corner of Ralph and Geyser. I have the
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1: truck driver from the hit and run.
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0: 1951, arriving.
2: Queensbury ambulance 723 to EMS control.
3: EMS
1: control 723.
3: 723 is en route to Glensville's Hospital. 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
3: 10-2,
1: Parker.
3: EMS control, North Warren.
1: We arrived. 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
3: 745.
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0: 12.
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5: What's this address? 65 Flight Road. It's gonna be nice big pole number 12. Buffer, we'll be clearing shortly.
6: I just had a student from the Acadia Middle School say she was approached by a white male operating a gray, but she doesn't understand. Described the driver as a short beard, baggy beard, late 20s, early 30s. Pulled up alongside her and asked if she needed a ride. She said no, crossed the street and continued on. So she walked down from School Drive to Cook Park Center Road towards the Town Hall. The vehicle was last seen in that area maybe 5 minutes ago.
0: Road dispatch.
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1: 7266, of course.
0: I'll be in service zones 8 and 9. 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
2: Just cleared the MVC at 9 and 146. I missed the last call. 2G32 is responding to. Can you go again with that?

0: get separated by a male, white. That asked if she needed a ride. She crossed the road and continued on. She left on the park side of the foot to town hall.
1: The sheriff's office,
0: and the vehicle was last seen in the area of the school.
1: Kingsbury. A 42-year-old male. Evaluation.
2: 32 County. You're coming up on Park Center Road now. Is there is the vehicle parked or did it continue on towards center?
0: As far as the call is concerned, it continued on. She crossed the street appropriately and maybe, you know, walked quickly towards Clifton Park Center Road.
2: 32 copy. We're going to be out with a caller shortly. We'll advise if there's any further identifiers.
3: 2G36 copy direct. I'll start that way.
0: Okay.

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Service, I'll be off the home 2 suites, case 12.

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2: Deputy Chief Miller doing at all today?
3: EMS.
1: 1950 is arriving, Ellis.
3: Affirmative, they're coming priority two.
4: 3-2, the priority two.
0: 105 Queens Drive, apartment B is in boy. 42-year-old male, conscious alert breathing, ETOH positive for evo.
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Fulker needed 45 West Main Street, Granville, Thompson resident, 56-year-old female, diabetic emergency, elevated blood glucose, vomiting, 1622. Six-year-old female, diabetic emergency, elevated blood glucose, 1622.

West 59 Academy Street, Cambridge, 77-year-old male, difficulty breathing. 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

0: 155 Sheriff's Dispatch, cat's up. Five five Sheriff's Dispatch, advise. We're gonna be in the parking lot for the apartment buildings here.
1: Two arriving 1630.
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0: Off at the highway department, chicken game.
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2: 4143 Palmer Avenue and 4th Street in the Village Ground.
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2: Sure.
3: That phone was plotting on the hub.
0: Okay, I'll see the steel vehicle, Center Street, crossing 9 and Village of Crown.
3: 3-5, it's a affirmative. The northbound on-ramp for 18, the western side of the roadway by the white line. It looks like it was about 100 to 150 feet north of the crosswalk on Main

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0: Negative finding. Can you just annotate that in the narrative?
2: And I'll be
0: en route to the rest of
2: it's going to be New York Reg, Lincoln, Edward, William, 6656, LEW, 6656.
3: Yeah, control 757.
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1: 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Yeah. 1646.

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0: Patrol being for Queensbury Emergency. Your spot number 571 Moon Hill Road. The Cobles residents, a male patient fallen requesting a lift assist.
3: I'm going to finish the lot and come up with the paperwork.
0: Patrol 1650. 10-4.

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1: EMS Control, AEL 723.
0: 723 is clear of the hospital. You can show us responding to 571 Moon Hill.
1: Queensbury AEL 53, clear the hospital on Moon Hill 1656.

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2: Go ahead, 4143.
0: State, do you have any more information on this as to, like, the name of the individual we're supposed to be performing the welfare check on?
4: Travis Austin is the subject that made suicidal statements. Called in by a subject in Rhode Island, not on scene.
1: Can I, if you can start for the area of Westbound Road and Pitcher Road. 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He stated he's not injured.
5: 152.
1: 1658.
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6: 1951.
5: Property damage, motor vehicle accident. 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Driver's reporting he's not injured. Unable to get out of the vehicle due to doorway damage. Park Control 1650.

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1: Copy, you're en route 1703.
2: Vehicle, is that exit 20 southbound off ramp?
1: This is 510, that's going to be affirmative. The southbound off ramp crossing the municipal center.
2: Received, I just took that. There was no disabled vehicle.
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0: Headquarters is Bolton Patrol location.
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0: 5444 EMS. 21. 7154 has arrived. Deer Creek Road. A security alarm activation from a TV main foyer window. Headquarters is Bolton Patrol location.
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1: 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West Mountain Road area, Pitcher Road. The fire's off with a motor vehicle accident. 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A priority 1 ALS. Repeating West Glens Falls emergency respond, West Mountain Road, the area of Pitcher Road. Fires off with a motor vehicle accident. The operator stating a possible cardiac event. A priority 1 ALS. Marshall clear, 1709.
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1: I'll be out with that TV at exit 20 southbound off ramp. It's going to be Quebec, Henry 5-6, Nora Paul Henry.
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0: 1 Gear Road. That's where your complaint is. He will take an interview there. Reporting there's a dirt bike, no plate, and a kid wearing no helmet going up and down the roadway, an ongoing issue. Seats is coming from a newer house on the left-hand side, approximately half mile on the left. You're coming from Route 4. This is back in the woods.
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1: I'll be in three zones 3 and 4. I'll be in route 267 Worth Road, Town of Wilton, for a case follow-up.
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2: Just start an in-house search, see if you have eviction paperwork for that address on file.

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0: County 2G6061 and 36. From May 1st, the last time we were there, the deputies were made aware by the Half Moon Town Clerk there is a stay. They should be legally allowed to stay there. Unsure if they should be allowing other people in through the basement, if you just want to check that out.
1: 6-1, copy.
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4: 1. 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
1: 50. 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
5: Much.
1: I have a male caller reporting it appears he's fallen off of a scooter. He is conscious but not responsive. During the interview, I could hear a male in the background requesting somebody with Narcan.
6: I don't know.
4: 1733. Confirming EMS is already out with them. EMS, zone 2, 2 Bravo, 21 Spring Street, the Ira home, cross of Walnut and Church, front
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2: For Kingsbury, reported smoke detector activation. The landings 1189 Dix Ave, Kingsbury, apartment 118, a Frank residence. 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
4: EMS 7153.
1: EMS.
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3: 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Diabetic emergency, putting a reading of 600 plus since this morning. The Priority 1 ALS response fire control 1731.
6: Either contact was made, a note was left for question callback. 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

0: 50-year-old male fall on the sidewalk in front of the property.
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0: Mutual infrastructure residential 304 that driving both crosses the Berlin Street and House out of Court. First service at 4 followed the button that is spooky. No old scene to the earnings. How is that for me?
1: Edward 1-5-4-1-5-5.
4: Weapons, no intoxication. The complainant's Brittany Ramirez. Verbal domestic between her and her husband. She has a couple of friends that are also on the scene. He's refusing to leave.
1: Sure.
4: 1-4-3, John.
1: Turn her out.
0: 1-4-3.
4: Recent.

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0: If you can head to 166 Cateros Park Road for an animal complaint, caller is off with a small 10-pound dog that's possibly blind, very skinny, and he believes it to be abandoned.
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2: 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She just advised the party would be on the sidewalk in front of the Holiday Inn.
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1: Alan and Jasky, just behind a Silverado. 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
1: Be North Central in Saratoga with New York. King Sam King, 6249.
0: 1757. Four and five, seven.
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0: that's the Ascend Mental Wellness, 3041 State Route 4, Kingsbury, 32-year-old female, abdominal pain.
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0: Whatever DMS, the Ascend Mental Wellness, 3041 State Route 4, Kingsbury, 32-year-old female, abdominal pain, 1800.
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5: 2-3-5-6-5-0.
2: 4-5 Route 9 by the traffic circle, 1800.
4: 096 is the ID. I said.
1: Two 0 3 3 8 2 clear Congress parking lot issues.
2: 10-4.

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1: 4-3.
0: New York CID 348-915-712.
1: For sure.
0: Please clear on field process.
2: 31 Mills response, the Ascend Mental Wellness 3041, State Route 4, Kingsbury. 32-year-old female is conscious, alert, breathing.

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0: LG David out of Warren County, negative one.
1: Receive, thank you.
2: We're arriving.
0: 1802.
3: Go ahead. 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Start pulling some of this smoke out.
4: Controls lower main for domestic.
5: Two five LED. 2G22 County arriving.
4: 433 lower main in front of that address is where it occurred. A male female domestic. The male subject was throwing the complainant's signs into the roadway. Female was last seen walking north on Main Street. Described as a white female wearing a dress. The male subject's believed to be in Family Dollar. 5'8", skinny, possibly a black jacket.
6: 25, copy.

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0: Wrong contact, brother.
4: Easton Greenwich EMS, Greenwich First Response, 560 North Road, across the Beach Hill Lane and Ray Road, the Shelton residence, 64-year-old female, difficulty breathing.
5: Address, I'm just walking north on Main.
6: Receive. I'll be in the area.
5: Receive 325, you're in the area, 1805.
3: 3826, whatever.
0: 3825. Sure, that's 4 and 5 2 7.
5: I'll show you in the area as well at 1805.
2: Got to him. Claiming now.
6: 3825, whatever. I'll be out in front of the Family Dollar with that mail, I believe.
5: Receive out at Family Dollar with the mail, 1805.
0: It is a fine. Sure, that's 4 and 5 2 7.
5: I'll show you in the area as well at 1805.
2: Got to him. Claiming now.
6: 3825, whatever. I'll be out in front of the Family Dollar with that mail.

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1: Sure.
0: I'll be off. Did they provide a permit number?
2: Now we got moving out here.
3: Yeah, Sabre 4 by Mipolitize, New York passenger, King William Nora, 8678.
0: Now, yeah, I tried to restore.
3: Sabre 4 by Mipolitize, King William Nora, 8678, at 1807.
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3: EMS 5854.
1: Now try that individual again.
3: It was clear, back in service.
4: 1808.

0: That's one of them.
1: Seven.
0: Of course, she's backing out there now. She said it's 1507 is the apartment number. They're not clearly labeled, but it should be next to a set of garages.
1: Be gone on arrival. Units be clear.
0: Units are cleared 1809.
2: Command. He's been released by Boston Spot Command. You can return. Thank you.
3: We're just pulling in.
4: 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All right. Bird 154. Good. 1 Pearl Street, if you'll give him a call, he'll make arrangements with you to set up a time.
5: Received. 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
5: 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I'll check the statement. 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
0: Beach Hill Lane, Ray Road, the Shelton resident, 64-year-old female. She is conscious or difficulty breathing with CHF history.
3: We'll be in Rathis back for detail. I'm ready to run over. I will be on tack.
4: Yeah, copy that. We're pulling up now. It looks like there is people leaving the lot. The game might be getting close over, but I'll advise you.
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1: 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People are starting to leave. We're going to try to see if we can back down over by the gym entrance.
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0: 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She should be there somewhere early. She'll be driving a white Nissan.
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1: 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The caller's husband's in a Chrysler Pacifica Silver. 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
0: right. Arriving Glen Falls. Charlie, you can out, 1928. Fire dispatch, 551.
4: 551 copies, Turner.
0: 1820 then.
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7: 2223 exit 12 over 5.
8: 2222, Route 67, Paisley Road, Milton.
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3: Free disturbance, 2452, Route 9 at the Azuma Sushi. A male and a female. The male just struck the female. It's going to be a 2018 Toyota RAV4, color white. Color blazer, might be a child in as well. It's going to be a New York RAV. King, Union, William, 6475.
6: This is going to be Yvonne with New York.
7: 2G3. Did they leave that parking lot yet?
3: Negative.
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7: Rishi.
4: 4145. 407. Clear last.
5: Ventilation, but we're investigating.
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10: Or the kind of date, you can catch me the next.
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2: Shown back up to the residence in Adam Bannister. He's destroying property in the house, was physical with the caller. She's denying EMS. At this point, he is walking away.
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1: EMS.
0: Going to be responding.
2: So just, you want to go straight there and...
1: 37.
2: Take their side of the story.
3: Still affirmative.
0: Received. I'm getting multiple phone calls. Did you hear it?

0: Malta, Stoller EMS, 2 Alpha response. 26 Rock Rose Way, room 111, home of the Good Shepherd, for a fall. Attack 3, 1838.
1: Yes. Seemingly a dead body. I haven't gotten to the apartment yet. I'm waiting for back to the clear. Proceed on Marine Room near Scotty's truck stop.
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0: I'll be 10-8. A good Samaritan had some extra fuel in their gas. I'll be...
1: 10-4.
2: 4-3-4-3.
0: Got it.
2: Jenna Torres is at the laundromat, 58 North Central Avenue. States the coin machine took her money and is not doing what she should do.
0: Jenna Torres.
2: Jenna Torres.
3: Parties are separated at this point, still in a verbal dispute between the yards.
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3: 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It's clear for 1 is arriving. Fire appears to be out investigating.
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2: EMS 1951.
5: EMS.
2: 1951 responding to Crescent Road.
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6: Nine six.
5: 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We've called back a few times. 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D-1854.
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5: Sheriff.
2: That mail's going to be GOA, I'll be clear.
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0: 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Go ahead.
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0: 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You can check your email.
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4: Sheriff.
0: Did you reopen my last going back on it? I was checking out the brakes. Anything
5: down here at the pool?
3: Yes, in that closet right by the benches, there is a set of three light switches in on the wall. They'll say closet light. Just flip all three of those light switches down.
5: Receive, thank you.

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1: County 2G13.
0: This is unfounded. I'll be clear from here, sir, towards Old Gick.
1: Received. 2G134177. The caller's confronting the female and taking her to the office.
2: Seven copies.
0: Three 53 on scene.
3: 1904.

0: 477 insurance dispatch. I'm clear of cat update. You can put me back on LRC.
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1: Arriving.
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1: Echo to Town of Queensbury Patrol's location.
2: EMS 1953.
3: 535.
2: EMS. 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
3: Not a fault,
2: 1907.
0: Fire breathing, sync flop, so with a head injury.
1: Patrol back to 10 Foxhurst Drive. The mother-daughter domestic was physical. Parties are now separated.
3: Copy that.
2: 311-4396-4397.
0: Responding.
4: 4396, go ahead for call.
0: Party 1 response to...
2: A neighbor would like to remain anonymous. 207 Guardian Court. There's an 8-year-old female outside crying and screaming. She lives with her father. The male appears to be highly intoxicated.
1: 535.
3: 535.
4: Both units copy.
1: Would you like a second?
2: The child and the male went inside the apartment. They're looking for a welfare check on the child.
1: TG5T, copy.
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1: The Kennedy Street in front of the fort with New York Vanity.
0: You're able to look up the time of arrival for the unit.
1: To George, Tom, Mary, Edward.

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1: Do you have the rest of the units here? We're starting to find some love.
0: She's called back. She gave me a corrected number. Last four, 8352.
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0: 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Attack 3, 1911.
1: Thank you.

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0: Line clear for 35.
1: Affirmative.
2: Is there another unit available to assist with some statements?
3: Five three six 1916.
0: 77, I did not copy. Can you go again?
1: Would you start for 945 to assist with statements?
0: Copy. Room.
3: 11 Gilmore Street.
4: 108
3: Sheriff's Control there when you get back to post. Copy. It's going to be a little bit.
4: You can cancel the missing person in Moreau. The mother contacted in this location.
3: I will clear you from this and attach you to that one. So you have all the 2-4 hours. Fire 322. I'm in the village. You can go ahead with it. Appreciate 322, B11 Gilmore was originally a walk-in, had left by the time Deputy Pennick got to post. Not sure what it's

0: 404, was there an emergency? Respond number 90 Stewart Bridge Road, the town of Hadley. A 60-year-old male COPD patient, trouble breathing. Also a complaint of leg pains. They probably want to also respond. Repeating for Lizard Emergency, respond number 90 Stewart Bridge Road,
1: the town of Hadley.
0: A 60-year-old male COPD patient, trouble breathing, also a complaint of leg pain. A party one ambulance response, fire control 1918.
2: You can start first 90 West Ave, the YMCA, to speak with Jessica Salmon in regards to Summer Weinman. Summer's been staying with her due to domestic violence issues at her home. Summer's parents showed up at the YMCA and are being verbally aggressive with Jessica.
0: Hey, well, it's 786 at 1918.
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3: Sheriff's Dispatch.
2: Sheriff.
3: You can close out 976. There's no issues there.
2: First is clear with no issues at 1920.

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1: I just want to confirm there's significant static. 711-367-762 for the client ID, and you're looking for any files.
2: Files as well as any calls here earlier in the day.
1: Receive 1921.

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1: 411.
0: She's also going to be looking for the schedule for Officer Thomas. I'll disconnect with her.
2: That's going to be affirmative on the visit.
3: Sheriff's
1: not.
3: Individuals remanded, been en route to lockup.
1: T-Mobile 5 on 1923.

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1: 2-2, I can clear up here as long as there's no file.
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3: 3-2-2, I'm not showing any files.
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3: I have no history from what I can see. Advise when you're clear. 2-2-9-4, if you can start as well. 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
5: 555. To the E-gate, and there's a vehicle past the flagpole, if we could move that car.
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0: 555-398.
4: County. 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Caller is Christopher Price, the father, states the mother of the child hung up the phone on him, not allowed to call the child.
7: Four, three, eight, four, copies. I'll handle.
2: County copies as well.
4: I could call back. I have a number for that subject, Christopher Price, the dad.
6: EMS 3853.
2: EMS.
6: We're arriving, Circle Gospel.
2: 1925.
8: Code 145 County, you can show all units arriving, Saratoga Hospital.
2: All units arriving, Saratoga Hospital, 1926.
8: 4164 County.
2: County 4164.
9: This is the address that the mother left from. She's en route to an address in the village of Scottville by the Village Highway Department building. I'll advise once I get there.
2: You receive 1924.
5: EMS 7154.
10: 548, I'm Quaker Road East Hanford.
5: EMS. Beat her out.
2: 1926.
1: 2 Hunter Brook Lane.

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1: EMS control, I'm yielding 786.
0: 786 arriving.
1: Was there an ambulance 786 arriving 1927?
2: Gage Hill.
1: It's 536, 1927.

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1: That juvenile has left prior to my arrival. I'm canvassing the area.
0: 535, 1928.

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0: Make sure we don't.
1: 1930.
2: They were still on scene at end of call, but the caller was separated from her parents at the end of the call.
3: 7.
4: 3-3, command post.
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1: I'm on scene. Can you go to the room number again?
3: Room number 115. We're on scene
1: 1932.
2: We're out to the Mohawk Golf Course.
0: 1932. The patient will be located in the pro shop.
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2: 398.
3: Those vehicles at the flagpole have been moved, and I will be in service at the flagpole.
2: John 9278.
1: 1933.
3: 154 EMS, be arriving.
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2: Great dispatch, you can change that to Canada Street near Beach Road now.
1: 1933.
5: 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Male party possibly intoxicated. CO is unable to provide a name. Door plate.
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3: 32 Circle. 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
2: West Glens Falls emergency. 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A priority TPL response. 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A 62-year-old female, severe abdominal pains, believed to be a possible gallbladder attack. 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
0: Zero 08, 82,
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2: First of Corey, King, Ocean, Robert, Ida, middle initial, Emerson, Mary, last name, William, Ida, Charles, King, Lincoln, Adam, Mary, date of birth 5/19/98. 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
2: You can hit 270 Wyvill Avenue, DWP, for a disturbance. Our caller, Jerry, states that he was being threatened.
3: Control, 713.
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0: I'm at the range right now. I'll clear my 35 and head that way.
1: 10-4, thank you.
2: County 4164, units for the town of Milton for a disturbance.

0: 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It's 529-1944.
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0: 1945.
1: Unit to back up 416 to our town of Milton. 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
0: 1-3-9 clears lockup. Have him back 6-4 up.
1: Right, if you want to disregard 5-2.
0: Yeah, that's affirmed.
1: 5-2, copy.
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0: You can assist DMX 27 Chestnut Street for talking to a female reporting a male in seizure. Now he's having abnormal breathing. We're trying to instruct her on CPR.
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4: EMS 554.
3: EMS.
4: Has fire been phoned for this?
3: Affirmative.

0: Bernard, Village of Whitehall, Charles, Mountain Street for domestic. If you could start, it would be 37 Mellon Street. However, the complainant Tyson Polos is going to be on Potter Street by the church in black shorts, unknown shirt, awaiting your arrival. Speak with you first. He is known to potentially carry a handgun. He's reporting a domestic between his sister Tyler Perrone and James Murray.
1: Four and 5-1, share suspension. Clear of the target area check.
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3: patrol number 62 Elm Drive, the town of Thurman, off of River Road. So get a Laura Mooney, a landlord tenant complaint.
0: 529-1952. His brother-in-law, James Maria, and sister, Tyler. He'll be located on Potter Street by the church to speak to a patrol. He does not have any weapons on him. Black shorts, black tank top.
1: 580-603 arriving.
5: Okay, patient is
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2: Am I still needed up in the middle?
3: CMS control 713.
1: Okay, for 4147, disregard.
2: 7138, Route West,
1: El Paso. You can keep me on this.
3: 9255. 31 Falls, 1955. 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
0: Response 190 Meter Road in Greenwich, 7-year-old females, consular breathing, chest pain. Reach 5 through spine 1956.

0: unit to the town of Malta for a car versus motorcycle accident with injuries.
1: Camera to RL, disregard me, so the quest 3253 is responding. 956.
2: 338.
1: 56.
2: 1956.
1: I'm assuming you're looking for the daughter.
0: Car versus motorcycle.

0: 24.
1: Confirming the phone or the, correction, the owner of the phone for the iPhone crash was an Abigail Bruno.
2: Fire EMS, Round Lake Fire.
0: That is correct.
2: The lookout's response for a car versus motorcycle. Bruno at Stonebridge Road. There'll be two patients, one for the motorcycle, conscious, right side of pain, and a second with a nosebleed.
0: Affirmative,
1: I do have it. I'll send it over to your email. She's waiting at the Stewart's as well for when you clear up after this.
3: EMS.
0: Copy.
3: Show is clear, Saratoga, responding to the accident. 1958, the motorcyclist is conscious, complaining of right-sided pain, fell on the ground. The second patient is going to be from the vehicle with a nosebleed. Proceed. 1958.
4: 4145, Sheriff Dispatch.
3: Sheriff.
4: I mean, if you could pull me back on my previous, I'm going to be doing a case.
5: 4752. 52. Just maintain your zone. The trooper's going to be a lot closer than you are.
4: Copy that, sir.
0: 2G94 to 322 on county.
4: Coming right behind, stunt break.
3: All right, 259.
4: On all of that mail on board and out of search of a hospital.
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1: 417-403 status.
3: 3853, you can cancel 3856. And place us on the car accident from the Saratoga Hospital.
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2: County copies.
1: Looks like it's going to be right in the middle of the U-turn. Motorcyclist is still down. Yeah. A lot of people here.
2: Jeez, we've got EMS and fire headed that way.
1: The rider is moving on the ground.

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